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advising of a service call out on the lake. 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They're going to be along the east side of the lake. 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

0: Can you just confirm if they're anchored?
1: A call, and one of the instructions is to anchor it, so once you get set, I'll make sure it's done.
0: Hey, Jason, I'll be making phone calls.

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0: Comes back descended to a NOAA Transit on a 2019 Honda Civic yellow color.
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0: Do you have any information on whether or not they're north or south fishermen currently, and any boat description?
1: Not sure if you have 1-3 words on your phone, but I can give you that location. That should take you right to where they're at.
0: Let's have our work phones. If they're that close to shore, we just are wondering if they're north or south fishermen, and we'll find them based on a description, if you can get a hold of them.
1: Hi, Gabby. I'll give them a call. They are going to be north of Fisherman's quite a ways. That's where they launched from, I believe. They're going to be out

0: Pier 72, they're going to be out from where Elm Beach comes off of 151, Elm Beach / Winnebago Park Road. I can give you a fire number that they were plotting directly up from, if that helps.
1: All right, we'll take a look. It's pretty good condition out here, so we should be able to find them.
0: 10-4, it's a 22-foot Starcraft.

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I can give you the 1-3 words if you want to open it up on a web browser. That should take you right to where they are.

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1: It'll be the off-ramp 41 northbound to 151 with a white SUV up to 20 here a second.
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0: A spent shell casing.
1: Check it out.
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0: I can be no longer survived.

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0: I can't be sure, 7-9, you copy?
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0: Two last names. 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Harry, Adam, Tom, Edward, Young. First name of Jose, J-O-S-E. Middle initial, N, Nora. Date of birth, 5902, 5902.
1: I got to be confirming the first letter of the second part of the last name is N. Mary.
0: Correct.

Ida Zebra, second last name, Paddock, Frank Lincoln, Ocean Robert, Edward Zebra, first name of Jose, initial F. Frank, date of birth, looks like 3-15-01, March 15, 2001. It doesn't work, trying to name.

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1: Two last names. 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George, Colson, Noir, Zebra, Adam, Lincoln, Edward, Sam. Second last name of Rodriguez, Common. First name of Freddie, F-R-E-D-Y, middle initial, N-Nora, date of birth, 10-15-03-10.

0: Jose comes back, notices that she's suspended. No one. Freddie is no license issued or revoked with an IAD and a financial restriction. No one.
1: Who will be in? Thank you.

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1: 9. 36 9 9 9 9 9 9 9 9 9 9 9 9 9 9 9 9 9 9 9 9 9 9 9 9 9 9 9 9 9 9 9 9 9 9 9 9 9 9 9 9 9 9 9 9 9 9 9 9 9 9 9 9 9 9 9 9 9 9 9 9 9 9 9 9 9 9 9 9 9 9 9 9 9 9 9 9 9 9 9 9 9 9 9 9 9 9 9 9 9 9 9 9 9 9 9 9 9 9 9 9 9 9 9 9 9 9 9 9 9 9 9 9 9 9 9 9 9 9 9 9 9 9 9 9 9 9 9 9 9 9 9 9 9 9 9 9 9 9 9 9 9 9 9 9 9 9 9 9 9 9 9 9 9 9 9 9 9 9 9 9 9 9 9 9 9 9 9 9 9 9 9 9 9 9 9 9 9 9 9 9

0: 12 on 384.
1: I'm clear of the residence. I have a couple phone calls to make.
0: I can be 12 on 384.

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0: 1136, I'm clear.
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0: You can make me primary, and we'll both be clear, status one.
1: I copy, we'll have 390.

0: Can you look up the previous calls on this complaint, please?
1: I'm sorry, can I?
0: Can you look up those previous calls about this complaint, please?
1: Hey, sir. Do you want them referenced with the prior case number?

that's the call that she had called in prior. The information that's logged in the call right now is from the automated call system.

0: That's my extra patrol. I'll be old Penske heading 207 North Pioneer. There's a West Bend Transit tractor with lights on. Just gonna check the area.
1: Is that Denise?

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No, it's going to come back being Indiana, but 3266251, repeating 3266251 on Indiana.

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1: Could you for Adrian not getting that playback, not traffic to a certain year, or what, but it's not coming?
0: Standby, I'll check.

0: sticker on it, would a U.S. DOT number help?
1: No. That's only a searchable online thing. Just to confirm, 3266251.
0: That's affirmative. And I'll take North 31 when he's ready.
1: I got the North 31 speaking.
0: How's that one?

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0: This is 1850.
1: 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I copy 58, you copy that?
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0: Copies. You can place this on scene.
1: Copy, 400.

0: First name Bush. 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Tom Ida Mary Ocean Tom Henry. Y Young. Middle initial J John Male. White date of birth 6176 0601 1976.
1: Please share for demand.

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hail from Winnebago County. Here's a white Chrysler Pacifica. Florida plate, David, Zebra, and Nora, D-George, 8-5, driving with no lights on. 31 South on from the county line. Again, it was passed on from Winnebago County. Comes back to Ian Holding.

0: 1781. I copy 561. 566, did you copy visual distress?
1: Hey,
0: I copy. Can you meet at Laundry Plant 1215 Vermont Street for a fire alarm water flow riser 13?
1: 566, copy. No, 145 for 43.
0: Go ahead.
1: Looks like State might have that car off the town line.
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1: 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Red Bed 566, Ed.
0: 566, they're open those. Here's two.
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0: Sheriff 58.
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0: 72, traffic, Sheriff 76. 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
0: Ribbon 566.
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0: 10 point, 1 pound 383.
1: Okay.
0: 1 pound 395.
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0: Also, 10 point, 101.

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0: 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Ship 49. Ship 76. Ship 76. Ship 156.
1: Oh, sorry, it's again. 10-4,
0: Brickman 566.
2: 566.
0: Brickman 561 is 10-6, on 383.
1: 383.
0: 385.
3: 395.
0: Also, 10-4, 23.

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1: For 10-2, can you attempt to make contact with the Barter Oil for me, please?
0: I'm sorry, I couldn't copy the, and who am I attempting contact with?
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0: Sheriff 76 is 10-6. Sheriff 156. North 31. Ribbon 561.
2: Ribbon 561.
0: Wolfhound 383.
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0: Wolfhound 395.
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0: 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Sheriff 93.
1: 156.
0: 156. North 31.
1: Good.
0: Ribbon 559. 59. Ribbon 550. 550.
1: Hold on 383. Good.
0: Hold on, 395. 395. All 24, 455.

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Go ahead. Hi, neighbor dispute at 204 South Drummond. There's lots of information in the call for you. Four, 4076.

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1: Respond to Connection B-Boy and W. Williams. You did call of two of the three calls that were running loose crossing the roadway, possibly from W2135, Coney Trunk B.
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0: 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Go ahead.
1: 122 on northbound 4th Street. It's going to be a heat plate 2357C.

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0: 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Sheriff, 5-5.

0: certified in England.
1: Marine over 41, he played 10978AM, Vancouver time. 10978AM, Vancouver time. Marine over 41.
2: Thank you.

0: 151 northbound 4th Street, Road America Plate, 16134, 16134.
1: Temperature 55.

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0: 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Westbound 388.
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1: Telfer, sir, 555.

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1: Go ahead. Ivan, is there somebody to get some fuel out to the number 23 on McWilliams and Amory? McWilliams and Amory? 10-4. 10-4. 5-11 to 89, Ted.

0: Fred, did you copy that?
1: 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I'm on 41 heading up to Vermeer. I can just bring it back to the garage. I was just trying to save myself some time here.
0: Otherwise, you can wait for Ted to get back. 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
0: 10-4.

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1: Be on the left hand, Sunrise Drive, New York State, please. King Mary Boy comes

an ambulance in 7394 Deerview Lane. It's going to be for a patient that fell and cannot get up. There's no home care nurse on scene.

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0: 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Adam Mary Victor 05.
1: 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Adam Mary Victor 2025.
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Adam Victor Boyd, 3976. Adam Victor Boyd, 3976. You can just log them.

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1: Gary and Michelle are both valid. No one. Gary is registered and Rebecca's status is canceled.
0: What did you come for?

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1: The RP called back, said that they got the horses back in.
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1: 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I'll put them in the call. I already let them know I'm on the way.
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Check 741 northbound by Lincoln Rocher at Pizza Middle in the right lane.

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We're taking a call of an accident, Hill Road and Division, Hill and Division Street. 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Believe that the motorcycle driver may have injuries. We're sending an ambulance.

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1: Coming clear. 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
0: 10-4. Sure, 53, if you can start heading towards Rosendale Hill Road and Division Road for the accident with injury.

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0: 796, motorcycle plate. Edward Victor, 335 EV. Got one male with probably a broken nose, some other cuts and stuff on his arm. He's conscious and alert at this point.
1: Or 600.

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1: 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Understood.
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3: 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Nora, Ocean, Robert, Tom, Henry, Robert, Ocean, Paul, First of Michael, D. David. The way mail date of birth, 9-16-70-09-1670. 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
1: For 725, is that for the motorcycle or the vehicle?
0: 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The phone line, the power pole off into the ditch 20 feet or so.
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1: 10-4.
2: St. Cloud 327, the fire line.
1: 327, go ahead.
2: 327 is on route also.
1: 10-4, 327. 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
1: Dispatch, I'm at Route 4, and I'll with 1 Richie.
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0: 455 is responding, non-emergency.
1: Of course.

0: dispatch from Kalispell 400. Kalispell 400. Can you confirm 400 is not to be paged according to box card we are?
1: You were not suggested on our end.
0: 10-4.
2: Truck 7, Med 21 are going to be clear of the scene. 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
4: 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I'll be taking over command. You can cancel all incoming units except Eden. The fire has been knocked down, and we are going to do an overhaul.
0: 10-4, did you need me to send out a cancel page?
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That was not, but

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1: I'm 3DAW traffic on Finelec and Gateway with out-of-state plate through Iowa. I believe it's going to be a truck plate of Nora Mary Paul 671 and Nora and Mary P. Paul 671 out of Iowa. I believe it is a truck plate. 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
2: 432 and 442 are clear of the scene. All trucks are gone.

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1: 500 in a row.
0: 4,700.
2: That's 502.
0: 502.
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1: 10-4.
0: You want me to send Braden to go unload his truck, get this stuff put away?
1: No, hold on a minute. 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
0: Jennifer, came aboard 719.

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1: 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I'll leave a speaker if they want to call me again.
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1: Go ahead.
0: Check Douglas Street and Paul Street for manhole cover that is slightly dislodged. We took a call earlier about it, but now someone else called back about it.
1: 566, copy.

0: still have any on-call DPW number or utilities for the deal with the manhole cover?
1: We can try calling them.
0: Could you attach a number into the home, please?

0: Go ahead.
1: Not sure if there's a 1050 after Broken Grove. We'll be out a couple vehicles on the side of the road. Looks like a motorcycle in the cornfield.
0: 10-4, we were just taking the call on in and they said you pulled up.

0: Sheriff 155, did you also copy?
1: Yeah, sure, thank you.

0: 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I'm at any vehicle.
1: Sure.
2: 6 5 6 0.

0: Did the caller provide a better description of where they saw this delivery truck?
1: Negative.
0: Copy, I'll keep looking, but also it's going to be a U-tail. Adam, 421 up
2: 07.

0: 3 motorcycle is a 2026 Yamaha sports bike blue in color to Andrew Helmer, Stillwater Drive, Fond du Lac, and I did not get Richard Helmer back.
1: To reverse the Richard and the Andrew.
0: You were hard to copy. Did you say which Richard and Andrew?

0: Monaro on the 28th.
1: 10-4, he has a valid Class B only. He does have an instructional motorcycle permit

0: working.
1: I located that vehicle. It'll be a little far east from 45, blocking the eastbound traffic.

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0: Adam Young Young 5758. Adam Young Young 5758. You can just log that, please.
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0: question if anyone picked up his bike for him. Yeah, after I get him in and give him a taxi here, I'm going to call his dad and figure that out, and I'll let you know. Moving forward, and there's a family on scene that's loading it up in a trailer. Just trying to make sure that it's correct.
1: 725 traffic.
0: 725. That'll be his family. The dad's name is Matthew. He's logged in. I'm going to call him and say return.
1: 725, go ahead.
2: 725 traffic. What division center? What diagram? No place. What division center? White ram? No place.
1: 725.

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1: There'll be 3-2-6-3. Robert, Lincoln, 6. King, George, 5-6-2-5-1-3. Let me know if you need a repeat.
0: Negative.
2: 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Beaver Dam, Lincoln.
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1: Vehicle's clear, you can keep on it. I'm having computer issues.
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0: 2, I'm bringing it back past cross directional.
1: Temperature 725.
0: 725,
1: go. No one's on the 32, no criminal history, then returns on a 2019 Ram 3500 to a Charles Worth out of Charlesville, Michigan. No one.
0: 725, copy.

0: 7. I'll have you hold off. We have a medical call at 123 Jefferson Street, the Jefferson Street Apartment. That's number 17. Caller states their wife is having a psychotic break and not coherent. We're still getting good information.
1: 10-4.

0: 7557.
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1: Addison 4, Med 2. Patient just walked out the door. 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Travel and unknown where she might be heading.
0: 10-4, we get blocked in two different buildings here.

0: ahead.
1: The patient's a Christine Moody. 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Neither of them have a phone on them. 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
0: 10-4.

0: 561.
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0: Suburban 561.
2: 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That was the staging.

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0: made contact with the son outside the apartment complex. He's coming back up. I'm going to be checking the Washington Street area. He said this was last night.
1: Okay.
0: The bridge right off of Washington and Jefferson. Then we'll make contact.
1: I'm sorry, copy you. What about the bridge?
0: I'm going to be making contact with her next to the bridge off of Washington and Jefferson.
1: Pepper.
2: I think you're on the 566. Let us know if you need us, but otherwise we're always our plan of time.
0: What's the topic? Oklahoma trailer, Adam Zuber, 6591, EV6591, Oklahoma, 2016.
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0: to 46.
1: I'm on the phone with him right now.

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Claims the business hasn't answered. And they would also like a phone call back from you.

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76 ADT, it's at Briefio, and 4177, Spears Lane, off of County Highway, B-Boy. It's site 71, it's near the roadway. It's DC over the owner, and someone's staying there over a payment. Verbal only, but they did get into each other's face. Suspect would be a John wearing a black short, neon yellow shirt, and on a golf course.

I guess there's three subjects involved. There was the owner and a female that came with them, and then the subject that's in the camper. There's multiple children in the camper and unknown weapons. Right now everyone is separated. They do think the female with the owner smells of 961.

ambulance to 334 Polk Street. It's apartment 203. St. Charles, 28-year-old female, conscious and breathing, 10 weeks pregnant and is breathing.

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0: 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Middle of the day is Adam, you know, White River, 720-50, 720-50.
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